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There's long weekends at the house and then there's long weekends away. They call them micro vacations. Best places to do that in less than 10 minutes.

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1: There really is a term for everything these days. I'll break down the meaning of micro vacation for you in a second. We got CC Winans, Israel the New Breed, and Nia Allen for you on the Praise Party. I'm Victor Sosa. Instead of taking a week off, which is a traditional vacation, how about a long weekend out of town? They call those micro vacations these days. And Blink, which is a workplace platform, talked to all of their clients. 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Just make sure you bring your sunglasses, your big hat, and plenty of sunblock, because you know it's 110 in the shade in Phoenix. So since the same thing in Las Vegas doesn't stop people from walking the strip, they came in second. Atlanta was third.
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0: Baltimore's Good News Station, Evan 600. Believe it or not, we are almost halfway through the month of July. I have no idea where the time went either. Older I get, the more convinced I become that time occasionally runs at twice the speed, and I just can't prove it yet. Jason Nelson's on the way. So's John P. Key and Ricky Dillard and Ron Carter. What's still on that summertime to-do list? You're looking at the calendar thinking, how did it get this far gone so fast? I got to hurry up and get this thing done. 888-646-6167. 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
1: Welcome, welcome. The Wisdom Center Church welcomes you again to Bible Moments with Mike Murdoch. Thank you for worshiping with us today. And now, Dr. Mike Murdoch.
2: Yay, yay, yay, yay, family, we made it. Mike Murdoch here. An 80-year-old Bible lover. He's a big, big God. He's a big, big God. He's a big, big God. And he's living in me. There is nothing he can't do. There is nothing he can do. He's the Holy One of heaven. He's gonna take you through. He's a big, big God. You know, the Bible says, come into his presence with singing. I'm here on the radio. I'm the guy that speaks English only. I can't speak Portuguese. I can't talk. I do have a prayer language, but I want you to take 30 minutes with me in God's presence. He's a big, big God. He's a big, big God. And he's living in me. There is nothing he can't do. There's nothing he can't do. There is nothing he can do. And he's living in you. I just want to come into your presence, Lord, thanking you. Mike Murdoch in Bible Moments. Lord, I've lived my whole life in love with the Bible since I was 15 years old. Thank you, Father. I am a Bible man. Amen. Amen. I don't know how many hundreds of times people call me the Bible man. I am a Bible man. I'm a Bible man. I believe in miracles. I believe in miracles. I'm in love with Jesus. I'm in love with Jesus. I'm a Bible man. That's how I made it through.

Don't forget to ask for your new book. You'll love it, love it, love it, love it. The book title of the book that I've got for you is called Wisdom Keys That Can Change Your Life. I'm going to share a few of them today, as I normally do every program with you. And it's book 781. That's the book number. You got a pen handy? 781. And I put that book number in my phone number, so you'll be easy to call it. Phone number is 781 MM Radio, Mike Murdoch Radio. If you've got a pen, I'll repeat it two or three more times, maybe 1700 this week. The book number is 781. 781. And the phone number to call for it is 781 MM Radio. Father, we love you. We love you with all of our heart. We love your presence. Lord, I made a promise years ago. Psalms 145, verse 6. I told you I will declare your greatness. I will declare your greatness. I walk in complete obedience to Revelation chapter 1, verse 11. What thou seest, write in a book and send it to seven churches. I actually send it to over 300 churches. Brother Mike, what's so special about a book? It's instant wisdom. And Solomon said, wisdom. Let me give you a little key here. Number one, Jesus of Nazareth, the Son of God, said that Solomon had the greatest mind that had ever been created. Solomon, the greatest mind on earth, said that wisdom was the principal thing on earth. Proverbs 4, verse 7. A guy asked me why I'd purchased 13,000 books in my library. I said, because of Proverbs 4, verse 7. Wisdom is the principal thing. Moses said in Deuteronomy 4 that the Bible was the wisdom of God. So at 15 years old, I started reading 20 chapters a day. You've heard that story. I started reading 20 chapters a day. At 21 years old, I went to 40 chapters a day so I could read the Bible through every single month of my life. Let's talk a little bit first about the Bible today. The first proof that the Bible was written under the inspiration of the Holy Spirit by 40 people over a 1,600-year period, the first proof that the Bible is of God is the changes in humans that read it. There was a man that was a drug addict for years, read the Bible under a preacher, and became a pastor of thousands of people. Wisdom key. What changes you is more powerful than you. Anything that changes you is more powerful than you. Can I sing to you one of my favorite songs before I teach about the assignment today? Do you mind?

Heard it all heard. I love your word. I'm here at my piano in my house. It is my shelter in times of storm. It's my wisdom when things go wrong. Oh, it's my

0: That song. I love that song. I want to talk a little bit about the Bible. It takes 56 hours to read it through. 40 people wrote it over 1,600 years. There was a 400-year gap between Malachi and Matthew. I had a special Bible teacher at 35 years old. I found out that the famous Jerry Lucas, one of the greatest basketball stars in America, loved the Bible. He memorized the New Testament through a special system. And I took off to San Francisco. There's a little town called Fremont, right outside of San Jose. And every morning, Monday through Friday, this was my schedule. 8 o'clock to 12:30. 26 of us memorized 2.5 chapters in the Bible. Four nights a week, I was in the martial arts. Friday night, I flew to Santa Ana, where Paul Crouch had me on TV four nights a week. But I would fly there, meet with about 500 of my partners Saturday morning at the Disneyland Hotel, and then Sunday afternoon at the Santa Ana Auditorium, where I met with partners there 3 days, Friday night, Saturday, and Sunday. And then Sunday night, about 5:30, I take off back to San Francisco. I look back now and say, no wonder you look 180 years old. I hope I don't look 100, but I may. But my world changed through the Bible. But one day, one morning, Jerry came in at 8 o'clock. We were 26 of us there, and he said, the day will come that you will have so much Bible in you that when you hear falsehood, when you hear error, when you hear something that's not in the Bible, an anger will rise up in you like a volcano. And he was right. By the way, that system, if I knew it still existed today, if I could find a teacher who taught like he did through visualization, I would bring them in and let these last years of my life be memorizing the Bible some more. The Bible, Moments with Mike Murdock today. There's several ways to read the Bible through. One is 3 chapters a day and 5 on Sunday. Excuse me a moment. I got some iced tea here and I need a drink here. Hold on. I think I got addicted to iced tea through my father. You can read the Bible through in 56 hours unless you're a fast reader. And I did go to Evelyn Wood speed reading so I could read 3,400 words a minute. Not bragging, just telling you what's available out there. When I read where John F. Kennedy, our president, could read 3,400 words a minute through speed reading, I immediately went to Evelyn Woods. I don't know if they still exist or not. I went to Evelyn Woods, and they tested us, too, after all our speed reading. And I could read 3,400 words a minute with 90% comprehension. Let me urge you to read. Let me urge you to read every day for at least 1 hour a day. Reading is learning through the mistakes of others. It's learning without making mistakes. That's why John the Revelator, the brother of Jesus, wrote that in Revelation 1:11 or 1:3. The third verse says, "Blessed is he that readeth." I told you the other day about the richest man in America that was asked about a year and a half ago. He was asked, what was the secret of his $359 billion? And the reporters were taping everything he said. He said one sentence real quietly and gently. Very likable person. Very quiet. But he looked at the reporter and said these words. "I just read a book." Isaiah 1 verse 17. Learn to do well. Solomon, the richest man who ever lived on the earth, the wisest man who ever lived on the earth, wrote, I've got about 6 or 7 books I wrote about him. If you want to go to my website, let me just say it, MikeMurdockBooks.com. Murdock is M-U-R-D-O-C-K. Mike Murdock Books. You can buy hundreds of books for $2. Hundreds. I sure would like to see that list of book titles, Brother David, when Rosa sends them to you. I would love that. Those who have more than you, wisdom key. By the way, I have 35,000 plus wisdom keys in my books. And every time I say wisdom key, you know that's one of my keys that I wrote from the Holy Spirit, the best friend of my lifetime. Reaching is the proof of humility. Matthew 7:7 says, ask, seek, knock. The brother of Jesus Christ, James, wrote in his little tiny book, you have not because you ask not, or you ask the wrong person. James wrote that. Asking is the proof of admiration or hunger for knowledge. Asking. The richest man in America, $359 billion, told the reporter that, I just read a book. Order this book. Book 781. 781. If you never buy another book, this is free. Paperback. We try to write one Bible book a month out of our radio teaching called Bible Moments with Mike Murdock. And I share the greatest scriptures, my favorite scripture in 3 John 1. My second favorite scripture, Numbers chapter 23. Thank you for taking the time to pursue the wisdom of our God. Bible Moments with Mike Murdock here today. The phone number of our ministry is 781-MM Radio. I want to pray for our partners. Father, I pray first for their understanding of the Bible, that a new passion for church in your presence, let a grace come upon them. I ask you to put them close to their pastor. let them see that your word is a healing force within us. The purpose of wisdom was protection. Give them a new passion for your wisdom. Number two, their health. Excuse me. Father, health is your will. Health is your desire. You said in Jeremiah, I will restore health to you. Link us with medical doctors who have double wisdom because they believe in your goodness and your presence. Father, there's somebody listening that's quit church. Not because they hated you, but they got hurt by someone in the love family. Something went wrong, and they closed down. I ask you to restore their love family friendship. I pray for their marriages. Agreement creates healing. Nothing is more agreeable than, nothing is more loving and healing in their life than the sound of agreement. Matthew 5, verse 25. I pray for their finances, Lord. There's somebody listening to me that may have lost their job. I was going to talk about the assignment this week, but I ask you, Lord, to put them in the center of favor. Place them in the world of goodness. Favor is a financial reward for doing something right. Lord, money is not a curse. It's a reward system in the world. A truck driver may make $25 an hour. A secretary may make $22 an hour. But when we solve a problem, we build trust, wisdom key. Where you solve a problem, you build the gift of trust. Wisdom key. Where there's trust, there's joy. Where there's trust, there's joy. In Jesus' name. You're going to love this book that I'm sending to you. Book 781. It's not thick. It just has some of my wisdom keys that have changed my world. The name of the book is Wisdom Keys. And I'm known for wisdom keys. Mike Murdoch says, you're always talking about keys, but they unlock the joy seasons of your life. Wisdom keys unlock trust in friendships. I had 89 employees one time, and every one of them made something different in money. Some made twice as much as the others. Wisdom key. The problem you solve determines the salary you're paid. When you change the problem you solve, you change your income. The 13th chapter of Proverbs has a fascinating scripture where Solomon talked about poor people. It's a little rough, but he says the reason people are poor, they won't follow instructions. Solomon said that. Donald Trump didn't say that. Bill Gates didn't say that. The wisest human who ever walked on the earth said that. People are broke. They're homeless because they refuse to follow instructions. Kind of strong, huh? I think so. The book I'm teaching you from is Book 781. And the phone number for it is 781 MM Radio, Mike Murdoch Radio. A lady wrote me the other day and says, the teaching we've been doing is the richest she's ever heard in her life. She's an elderly lady. She says, I've never heard such Bible teaching in my life. Well, the Bible has 783,000 words in it. Are there contradictions? Sometimes it looks like that. But you keep reading until you start learning. You read until you understand. What you read decides what you change. What you read decides the level of your hope in life. What you read twice, you remember. Wisdom key. What you read twice, you remember. I'll tell you more tomorrow night. Let me just pray a special prayer. Remember that I send out a wisdom email every day. And if you email me, I'll send it to you. My private email is Dr. Mike, M-I-K-E, Dr. Mike at thewisdomchurch.com. 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I think you'll like some of it. 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I've asked the Lord for, and I've changed it, I've asked the Lord for 300 monthly partners, and I have a powerful gift for you. 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I'm 80 years old. I could be in heaven next year, and I want to do what I can. I told the Lord years ago, Psalms 145, 6, I will declare your greatness. I may live 10 more years, I may live 10 more weeks, but I want you to help me spread the gospel to 5 countries, America, Australia, Canada, Mexico, and New Zealand. Heaven 600 Radio. I think they're out of Baltimore, Washington, D.C., and they're linked to iHeart. I teach 7 nights a week, 7 o'clock New York time. I want to say that again. Mike Murdoch, 80 years old, teaches 7 nights a week on the radio. 7 o'clock if you live in Atlanta, Georgia. 7 o'clock if you live in Orlando, Florida. It's Eastern Standard Time. I live here in Texas, just outside of Dallas. 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I wrote about every subject you could name, and I think it'll bless you. I sure hope you call me. I love you. Good night, family.
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Evan 600, I'm Victor Sosa. 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

0: Kevin 600. If you haven't had a chance to see the video Corinne Hawthorne put up on social media the other day, where she basically took you around her property, that house is now a finished product. Remember, she was building it or having it built from the ground up. And it is fabulous. So it's the stuff she's got on the grounds. Worth checking out. Miss Hawthorne's on the way. So Smokey Norville and Maverick City Music. I'm Victor Sosa. Maybe you'll get some ideas for your own home checking out that video from Corinne. What about your ideas on what you wanted your summer to look like? Something that hasn't happened yet, Teray, but you're still planning on making it happen.
1: I want to go skydiving. I've said this for the longest. I'm going to go skydiving, and I think that's something I want to do before the summer ends. So before, you know, it starts getting rainy outside, it gets cold, I want to go skydiving.
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0: Heaven 600, Baltimore's Good News Station. I've got some Donna Lawrence for us, as well as your request for Dietrich Haddon and P.J. Morton. My name is Victor Sosa. The legendary baseball player, coach, and manager Yogi Berra was famous for a lot of his quotes because Yogi's perspective was, shall we say, a little bit different. One of his famous phrases is, "It gets late early out here." He was actually describing the way shadows would creep across the outfield at the old Yankee Stadium in the Bronx. But the saying still applies, especially right now with the topic we're discussing this evening. Middle of July, still plenty of summer to go, but man, a lot of it has already gotten away. What's something you still want to get done? That's my question for you tonight, Michelle.
1: I know I'm lame, but I have not gone to the beach yet. I would love to get to the beach as soon as possible. I need to do that before the summer ends.
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1: 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We got Shirley Caesar. We got Anita Wilson. We've also got Anthony Brown in group therapy with Always Be Good on the Praise Party. I'm Victor Sosa. 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Keep on listening. 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

through right now. Some broken family, broken fellowship, broken friendship, broken bonds. The Bible says if we just go to Him, brokenness, broken heart, contrite spirit, He will in no wise cast us aside. When I think about all of these diseases that's plaguing our land, AIDS, cancer, tuberculosis, kidney diseases, I don't care how many diseases there are, there's an answer. You see, double jeopardy gives you the answer. You got to come up with the question, is that right? We don't have to come up with the answer because we already know that Christ is the answer. See, when God asks a question,

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1: 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I love it. All right, welcome to the sanctuary. My name is Ed Long. I got birthday shouts coming up in a little bit. Right now is Daryl Petty's.

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2: You got to live, breathe, fight. Tamela Mann giving us a reminder right there. Hey, your brother Ed Long is here with you. How you feeling? Chicago Mass Choir coming up for you. Vanessa Bell Armstrong, William Murphy's double is on the way as well. All right, who's celebrating the birthday? If you are celebrating the birthday, I want to say happy birthday to you. You're celebrating along with actress Sherry Headley and also actor Forrest Whitaker, comedian Eddie Griffin, actor Reggie Hayes. They're all celebrating their birthday right along. Along with ya.
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1: Just a little assurance that God will take care of us. Hey. How about a $1,000 blessing? I got details coming up in a minute. It's me, Ed Long. We're in the sanctuary.

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1: Ty Tribbett, holy you. Hey, Ed Long is hanging out with you. How you feel? Jay Moss, got him on the way. Dottie Peoples, also Jason Nelson and Commissioned. Hey, they're all lined up and ready to go. And I know you're ready for it, right? All right, don't forget about that $1,000 blessing. It continues, yep, 9 a.m. this morning. Yep, your next chance to win. You hear that keyword, you log on to the website, you enter the keyword, and win yourself $1,000. It's that simple. You know, let's pray that you win it, because I know you need it. And then don't forget your brother Ed Long. I'm the one that told you about it.
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1: His name is David Daughtry. Yep, the song is called God is Great. All right, it's me, Ed Long here. You and I are in the sanctuary. Now, if you're one of those folks that get, like, really, like, you get the heebie-jeebies, I don't know if you want to hear this next story I'm about to share with you. 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We'll see. Yolanda Adams now. Yeah.

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1: Mariah and the Clark Sisters, Mariah Carey, that is. It's called Jesus, I Do. All right, Ed Long is here. You enjoying yourself? Yeah, you are. I'm glad you're with me. I do. We're in the sanctuary. All right, we got Kirk Franklin on the way. We got Miami Mass Choir, Jonathan McReynolds. They're all coming up for you musically, okay? All right, so if you're one of those folks that gets like the heebie-jeebies like easily, I don't know if you want to hear this story, but I'm going to tell you about it anyway. If spiders already give you the creeps, here's some unsettling news. Scientists have identified what they say is the world's fastest spider. It can outrun some humans. Got me heebie-jeebies already. Researchers have found, and they tested hundreds of spiders, and they found this one is called the Huntsman Spider. It's from Australia. Thank God. Keep it over there. They're significantly faster than the average human walking pace and even quicker than some casual joggers. The study also found that longer legs, more than leg shape, help make spiders speedy runners. Discovery dethrones the Moroccan flick-flack spider. that give me the creeps, too. Oh, boy. All right, keep that Huntsman spider over there in Australia. That's what I say.
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1: What God promised me, it is for me. Come on, somebody touch your neighbor and say, what God has for me, it is for me. The devil can't have what God has for me.

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1: The late, great Norman Hutchins right there. God's got a blessing. It's got your name on it. Yeah, your name. All right, it's me, Ed Long, here with you. All right, so in a few minutes, I got to let you know about the $1,000 blessing we got going on right here. Yeah, we want to bless you with some cash.

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1: Group Fire, I Can Count on You. You know who they talking about. They talking about our Lord. Yes, they are. All right, we got Bishop T.D. Jakes on the way. Plus, we'll do Daryl Walls and P.J. Morton. Also, Todd Delaney coming up in a little bit. Could have been a pro baseball player, but he chose to sing the gospel for you. We got him on the way, too. All right? All right, so how about that $1,000 blessing? We want you to win this money. I call it the world's easiest radio contest. So when you hear the keyword, you log on to the website, you enter the keyword, and you just might win yourself a grand. I would love that. I really would. I would love that for you. I know you would, too. All right, your next chance to win coming up at 9 a.m.
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1: There's a series coming to Prime Video I'm going to talk about with you in a minute. It's something I can't wait. I can't wait till November to see this. All right, we'll talk about it in a minute. Right now, Beverly Crawford steps to the mic. It's about time for a miracle. It's Ed Long here. We're in the sanctuary, my friend.

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1: Yep, my eyes are wide open. Open my eyes. That's Ricky Dillard right there. Hey, your brother Ed Long is here. We are hanging out in the sanctuary. Good morning to you. Hope you have an awesome day. All right, Elevation Worship coming up. Also, Melvin Williams and Lee Williams and Cool in Water. We also got Bree Babineau coming up for you as well. All right, so you know what else is happening? The Greatest coming to Prime Video in November. I cannot wait. This is going to be a series on the life of Muhammad Ali. This is more of the behind-the-scenes stuff they're going to be doing in this movie. It's endorsed by his family. Actually, his widow actually is one of the executive producers of this project. Going to be pretty good. Amari Hardwick plays Muhammad Ali's dad. I think Michael Ealy plays Malcolm X. I cannot wait. I think it's November 4th. Matter of fact, I got the trailer on my Ed Long Radio Facebook page. You can check it out.
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1: Chicago Mass Choir. 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It's still going strong, right? Yeah. 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
1: Oh, yeah, oh, yeah. Fred Hammond reminds us, love never fails. Can you ever think of a time when love failed you? I mean, think about that. I got to think about that, too. Anyway, your brother Ed Long is here. I've got Troy Sneed on the way. Also, we'll do Douglas Miller's My Soul Has Been Anchored in the Lord. We'll do Tanya Nolan and more of your favorites. You're only minutes away, all right? All right. So what we got coming up? So I want to let you know about the Talkback Mic feature on the iHeartRadio app. Now, listen, this is the new and improved iHeartRadio app. You got to download it. There's a red microphone on there. You tap that microphone. You can make a request. You can make a comment. We love to hear from you, right?
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your life as a believer, when you're going to question if God is really on your side. And the reason why you're questioning it is because of the simple fact it seems like the devil is hitting you with everything that he can possibly throw at you. But you need to understand something, beloved. You need to remember that the only reason why you're in that position now is because God had ordered your steps. And the only reason why the devil is hitting you like he's hitting you is

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1: Lisa Noel Smith and the Brown Singers and Promises. Yeah. Ed Long is here. I promise to bring you Tasha Page Lockhart. I promise to bring you the Church Medley. And also Pastor Mike Jr.'s Amen. That's all coming up for you musically. All right. All right. So in the meantime, World Cup Soccer continues this evening. We got England versus Argentina in Atlanta. Who you like? Let me tell you, mine has been busted a long time ago. I had like my little bracket going. It's been busted a long time ago. I think Portugal was my pick, and they long gone. Let's see what happens later.
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1: 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Kind of like that one. 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All right, Fred Hammond's coming up with the Spirit of the Lord. 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
1: All right, your cousin Ed Long is here. You and I hanging in the sanctuary. All right, we got God's Property coming up. Also, PJ Morton's Mercy on the way. But first, God's Property is My Life is in Your Hands.
2: No matter what you're going through, I know that you can stand, for your life is in.

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0: I know he will. And if
1: your heart is broken,
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1: That's PJ Morton. The song is called Mercy. All right, it's me, Ed Long, here with you. You and I are in the sanctuary. That's what I call it. So come on in. Get comfortable. Let's enjoy some great music together, like Hezekiah Walker's Sold Out. Also, Whitney Houston's I Love the Lord. We'll do Josh Copeland, Nobody But Jesus. That and more coming at you in minutes, okay? So my question is, do you look like your name? Now, you know, you can see somebody go, they look like a Jim, or she looks like a Barbara. Do you look like your name? Now, see, my name is Ed Long, and I'm tall. So people are like, oh, I see why you got the name Long. No, it's actually not. But I'll go with that.
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1: You know, every time I hear that song, it just gives that Sunday morning feel. Mm-hmm. Walter Hawkins in the Love Center Choir. It's me, Ed Long, here with you. We got Nia Allen, Lord, I Love You.

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1: That's Nia Allen. The song is called Lord, I Love You. I'm about to go get it with Mary Mary, also Reverend Clay Evans, and then with I've Got a Testimony. Ken Jones is going to be stepping to the mic, too, with Praise on Go. You know what? I say we put our prayers on go big time because we're praying for the family of Nolan Wells. We need answers. We need answers to this. It doesn't make sense. There's holes. There's too many holes to this story. So I'm praying that the truth comes out. That's my prayer. How about you? Let's touch and agree on that, all right?
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So get ready, get set. Here we go. The new

0: You know what? Somebody that's with all of us. You know, he that hath friends must
1: first show himself friendly.
2: Right.
3: Well, I know by being in this place that there's a whole lot of people that wants to know who this friend is. Why don't you tell them about it, Marvin?
0: Well, there's a friend that sticks closer than any brother. I got a lot of brothers, right?
3: Yeah.
0: You know who that friend is.

Hello, this is Pastor Char Wheeler Williams out of St. Louis, Missouri. I want to give a shout out to you, Brother Donnie. Your generosity, your gracious humility, and your realness for the gospel of the kingdom. God bless your living, your day, your purpose, your standards, and all that you are to the world. You preserve what God has given you to do it to the very best. And we as a team, as a leader, as a kingdom, together will grab up together and walk this walk while it's day before night cometh. God bless your day, Brother Donnie. Do take care. This is from the city of St. Louis. Do take care, and God forever bless. Amen.

0: Good morning, praise the Lord, Donnie McClurkin. My name is Beatrice, calling from Lebanon, Tennessee. I want to give a shout out to my pastor and first lady, Pastor LaVann Thomas, Janine Thomas, at the Spoken Word Church. Praise the Lord. We also want to give God the glory. We are thankful for our pastor and first lady. You have a wonderful, blessed day.
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want to say, I am Denise Walton, calling from Virginia Beach, Virginia. I don't really have a shout out. I just want to say thank you, Jesus, for blessing us on this day. And I want everyone to be thankful for another morning. Thank you, Donald McCurdy.

It's time for our word of the day. That's right. This inspirational word is taken from a sermon that I've preached. We've taken a clip of the sermon that I've preached, and it's surely going to bless your heart. It really is. So I want you to prepare your hearts for the word of the day. What I want to talk about are the Psalms of Thanksgiving. Psalms of Thanksgiving. Giving thanks for specific blessings and answered prayer. And those Psalms are significant because most times they follow after a season of trial. After pain and suffering and lamentation. Throughout the Bible, you read Psalm 65, 66, 67, 68 are Psalms of Thanksgiving. And they come after the Psalms preceding that, which are Psalms of Lamentation, Psalms of Sorrow and Grief. But after God comes through, there's a song of praise. There's a song of... I'm trying to be a preacher. There are Psalms of praise. And in this psalm, Psalm 55, Psalm 65, this is a testimonial of God's provision for those who have experienced God's faithfulness. It's a testimonial. It speaks the whole entirety of Psalm 65. Speaks about how God provides. How God is the focus. Not the pain of man. Not the enemies of man. Not the situational things that we're going through. It focuses on God and his power and his provision. Reminding the believers that God's blessings are constant. His blessings are consistent. Reminding the believers, causing them to remember that all that God has done for us and all that he's doing and will do gives us a sense of expectation of his goodness, of his hand, of his

0: It's Alonzo Thomas. I want to give a shout out to my wife, Evelyn Thomas, and also our church, Masterline Youth Ministry. We're in South Salem, Ohio. Pastor, I want to thank you for getting on here every morning, being consistent, giving some wise counsel, and not only wise counsel, but being a good motivator.
1: Thank you
0: for the kingdom and all you do for God. God bless you.
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0: 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Thank you for riding with us. You ride or die. But I praise God for you, and I want you to know that I love you, and I really am praying with you, not just for you, praying with you. So until the next edition of the new Donnie McClurkin Show, walk in the favor of God.
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It's a good morning with Moretta on Heavy 600. Welcome to the show. It's a wonderful Wednesday, July 15th, and I'm glad I get to share it with you on this morning. 6 o'clock hour, it's going to be good. Corinne Hawthorne is on the way. And Virtue, yeah, let the girls be great. But right now, here's Bishop Larry D. Trotter with "The Lord is Blessing Me." We're praying after this. Good morning.

look at God. I know that's what you're going to be saying if you're blessed with this $1,000. We call it the $1,000 cash blessing, and it's up to you. You got to be in it to win it. 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Get that keyword and take it over to heavy600.com. And you'll be automatically entered for your chance to be blessed with $1,000. Here's Luther Barnes talking about God's grace. John Carrington's got an update for the news after this. Good morning.

0: This is John Carrington with your news headlines on a good morning with Moret on Heaven 600. Much of Maryland under heat advisory until 8 p.m. 7-year-old Baltimore County child dead after accidental shooting. One man dead, another critically wounded in West Baltimore shooting. Maryland State Police arrest 2 Cecil County men on drug trafficking charges. ICE agents to start wearing body cams. And American League shuts out National League and All-Star Game. Stay around for details on these headlines and more. Let's take a look at today's forecast. Today is mostly sunny as we reach a near record high of 100 degrees. Tonight's sky turns partly cloudy. Areas of reduced visibility are possible as the low temperature drops to 77 degrees. John Carrington with your news headlines on a good morning with Moret on Heaven 600.
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It's going to be a great time. Here's Al Green with The Lord Will Make a Way. I got a brand new scripture.

0: It is a good morning with Moret on Heaven 600. I've got a brand new scripture of the day, and I've got music on the way from Mariah Carey and the Clark Sisters right here on Heaven 600. Let me give you this scripture. This kind of blessed me on today. A familiar passage, Galatians chapter 6, verse 9 says, "And let us not be weary in well-doing, for in due season we shall reap if we faint not." Let's go to verse 10. It says, "As we have therefore opportunity, let us do good unto all men, especially unto them who are of the household of faith." Galatians 6, 9, and 10. That's our scripture of the day. Don't get tired. Don't get weary. In due season, you're going to reap if you faint not. Ooh, thank you, Lord. I'm going to post that to the social media, Instagram and Facebook. So make sure you follow us on all your social media handles at Heaven 600.
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Know what day it is. Of course, we know this is the day that the Lord has made. We're going to rejoice and be glad in it. Also, your chance to be blessed with $1,000 happens at the top of the 9 o'clock hour. So keep it locked right here to Heaven 600. Here's Shay Norman.

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2: This is John Carrington with your news update on a good morning with Moret on Heaven 600. Most of Maryland will be under a heat advisory today from 11 a.m. until 8 p.m. Temperatures near 100 degrees and high humidity will create heat index values that could reach 107 degrees during the afternoon. Baltimore City will be under a code red extreme heat alert today and tomorrow. Officials say the extreme heat poses significant health risks, especially for those working outdoors, older adults, young children, individuals with chronic health conditions, and pets. Cooling centers will be open across the city, and pools will have extended hours. Let's take a look at today's forecast. Today's forecast calls for mostly sunny skies. Expect a near record high temperature of 100 degrees. Our nighttime sky turns partly cloudy. Areas of reduced visibility due to haze are possible. The temperature low falls into the upper 70s. John Carrington with your news update on a good morning with Moret on Heaven 600.
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It's a good morning with Moret on Heaven 600. Welcome to the 7 o'clock hour, just about 6 minutes after 7. I pray that your morning is going great. I'm going to let you know what day this is after music from Commissioned. This is Running Back to You on Heaven 600.

It's a good morning with Moretta on Heaven 600. More music on the way from Jason Nelson with Forever and Dottie Peoples with For My Good. Today is a wonderful Wednesday, July 15th. This is the day that the Lord has made. We're going to rejoice and be glad in it. The heat is back. 100 degrees.

is expected today. So, you know the drill. You got to stay cool. You got to stay hydrated. Stay inside where there's air. The mall actually should be crowded, just saying. Even if you go sit in the food court, buy a little snack or sit on one of the benches, lots of air in the mall. So we may not be shopping there anymore, but we can certainly use the air. Make sure you check on your neighbors, friends, and loved ones, okay? All right. It's also National Clean Beauty Day, National Give Something Away Day. Okay. It's National Hot Dog Day. And it's National Tapioca Pudding Day. Never had that. It's also a day that you can get your tickets to go to brunch. Brunch is on Saturday, July 18th, 12 to 2. Heavy 600's Gospel Brunch series at Bus Boys and Poets in Columbia, Maryland. Jonathan Nelson, Josh Copeland, both will be performing live in the building. DJ Craig C will be on the ones and twos, playing all that good gospel music mix. And I'll be there eating. And I'll be your host for a really great two-hour experience. I want you to go get your tickets at heaven600.com/brunch, okay? All right, stick around. We've got that music, and in the 9 o'clock hour, DJ Craig C's midweek morning mix. Rev Brown Clark. 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

It's a good morning with Moret on Heaven 600. 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You're going to hear a nationwide keyword at the top of those hours. 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That starts at the top of the 9 a.m. hour. John Carrington's got the news headlines. Donnie Peoples says it's all working for my good.

I've been hurting the church. As I attempt to do God's work by people who call themselves saints.

0: This is John Carrington with your news update on a Good Morning with Moret on Heaven 600. Baltimore County police say a 7-year-old child is dead after an accidental shooting in Milford Mill. Police were called to the home in the 7800 block of Selgrave Road shortly after 3 p.m. Tuesday, where they found a girl with a gunshot wound to the upper body. The child was taken to a hospital where she was pronounced dead. Police say the shooting was an isolated incident and there is no active threat to the public. Let's take a look at today's forecast. Today's forecast calls for mostly sunny skies. Expect a near record high temperature of 100 degrees. Our nighttime sky turns partly cloudy. Areas of reduced visibility due to haze are possible. The temperature low falls into the upper 70s. John Carrington with your news update on a Good Morning with Moret on Heaven 600.
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with everything that's going on in this world, in this country, wars and rumors of wars, I pray that Pastor Donnie is right, that things will get better. All I know to do is to keep praying and to keep praising. This is High Praise by the Anointed Pace Sisters. Going to let you know what Miss Cassie had to say to us after this.

0: It's a good morning with Loretta on Heaven 600. Some of the best voices in gospel music, all from the same family, the Anointed Pastors, sisters right there on Heaven 600. What did Miss Cassie have to say to us on today? She says it's Wednesday.
1: Yup.
0: We've made it to the middle of the week. Thank you, Lord, for seeing us through the days behind us and for strength to face the days ahead. Thank you for your grace that surpasses all understanding and your peace that calms our hearts. Help us finish this week strong, Jesus, focused and full of faith, and may the rest of our week be filled with blessings and favor beyond measure. In the precious name of Jesus, amen. I pray for favor, and I pray that favor rests on you in the form of this $1,000 cash blessing. At the top of the 9 o'clock hour, make sure you're listening. You're going to hear a keyword. Take that keyword over to heavy600.com and you'll be automatically entered for your chance to be blessed with $1,000. Yeah. Stick around. Music from Ricky Dillard with Open My Eyes. And we got some Richard Smallwood. Not gonna be used to him not being here.
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1: I had to bring it up to 98. But the message still is the same. Cause whatever you need is over here at the table. If it's love, it's at the table. If it's peace, it's at the table.

0: Richard Smallwood and Vision with At the Table. Jeffrey Waddy, My Heartbeat, and Caroline on the lead there. Austin Todd's on the line with the update to the MTA on this gonna be hot day. What's up, Austin?
1: Hey, good morning, Marette. Things are looking okay this morning right now. PEM train 419 is on time. Train 517 delayed about 5 minutes. On the Camden line, train 849 is our main concern right now, about 25 to 30 minutes behind. Metro subway is on schedule this morning. Light rail still has a temporary shutdown between Glen Burnie and North Linthicum because of that recent power outage. There is a shuttle bus in place to accommodate riders, and we encourage everyone taking that shuttle to allow extra time for travel. And speaking of that heat this afternoon, all trains on the Camden and Brunswick lines of the MARC train, as well as Metro Subway and Light Rail, they will be seeing lower speeds because of the extreme heat. So heat-related speed restrictions will be in effect this afternoon. We will see delays for afternoon commutes. Just something to keep an eye on. For the MTA Transit team, I'm Austin Todd on a Good Morning with Marette on Heaven 600.

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2: This is John Carrington with your news update on a good morning with Moret on Heaven 600. One man is dead and another is wounded after a Tuesday afternoon shooting in West Baltimore. Investigators say the shooting happened shortly before 3:30 p.m. in the 2800 block of West Landville Street, and both victims were taken to the hospital, where the 19-year-old victim died and an 18-year-old remains in critical condition. Police say both victims suffered multiple gunshot wounds to their bodies. Let's take a look at today's forecast. Today's forecast calls for mostly sunny skies. Expect a near record high temperature of 100 degrees. Our nighttime sky turns partly cloudy. Areas of reduced visibility due to haze are possible. The temperature low falls into the upper 70s. John Carrington with your news update on a good morning with Moret on Heaven 600.
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I'm with Dorinda Clark Cole. That is a good place to praise him. Welcome to the 8 o'clock hour on this wonderful Wednesday. He's going to be at brunch live on Saturday. Get your tickets at heaven600.com/brunch. He's Jonathan.

0: Bring it back. Bring it back. He will be at brunch this coming Saturday performing live. My cousin Jonathan Nelson. Make sure you get your tickets seriously at heaven600.com/brunch, okay? It's going to be a happy time. A happy time. Benita, if you were to win the $1,000 cash blessing, what would you do with it?
1: I would probably give it to my children to help them out.
0: Oh, that's awesome. Now, are your children like small children or adults?
1: Adults, and then one that's in 11th grade.
0: Oh, so. Yay.
1: And then I had 5 grandchildren, too, so.
0: Wow.
1: I'll just spread it out to them. Yeah.
0: You sound too young to have 5 grandchildren, but I'm going to leave that right there. They must be 0, 2 months, 1 month, so like,
1: oh,
0: what?
1: No.
0: Oh, my gosh. All right, Benita, thank you so much. Benita said, I'm going to spread all of that love around. Amen. Your chance to be blessed with $1,000, everybody, starts at the top of the 9 o'clock hour. Grab that keyword, take it to heaven600.com. And type it in right there. You'd be automatically entered and qualified to win $1,000. It's absolutely happening, and you got to be able to win it. It's Mayor Brown Clark. Join us Saturday, July 18th. It's Heaven 600's Gospel Brunch at Busboys and Poets, 6251 Mango Tree Road in Columbia, Maryland. 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And DJ Craig C. provided his signature gospel music mixes. 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

starts with blessings on Heaven 600. I got a brand new spiritual moment of the day. Don't forget, in the 9 o'clock hour, DJ Craig C's midweek morning mix. Ah, it's going to be lovely. Maybe he'll kind of kick it like this. Here's music from the Chicago Mass Choir with My Soul Says Yes.

0: It's a good morning with Moretta on Heaven 600. It's time for the spiritual moment of the day. We like to give you a little nugget, a little quick word, encourage your heart on this wonderful Wednesday while we're preparing for a 100-degree day. We don't want you to get frustrated or get upset like later on today when it gets real hot. We want you to have the word in your heart that you might not sin against thee. You've got Marvin Sapp on this spiritual moment today. Please enjoy and know that we've got music on the way from Kirk Whalum, Falling in Love with Jesus, right here on Heaven 600.
1: Let me pause here to let you know something, beloved brothers and sisters. I've learned that the enemy is on his post, and he made it clear what his job was in the book of John, chapter 10, and verse number 10, where it declares that the thief cometh not but for to steal and to destroy. In other words, it's imperatively important that each and every one of you all understand that whenever the enemy comes at you, he's not playing games, but he means business. And that is why I've been challenged to tell you, even while I stand here, that since the enemy is not playing games, it would behoove you not to play church. This is not the season for you to be in and out. This is not the season for you to act like I'm just going to push this grace thing to a whole nother level. This is the season where you make a conscious decision that I'm not going to play games with the enemy, because the enemy ain't playing no games with me.
2: This is John Carrington with your news update on a good morning with Moret on Heaven 600. Two Cecil County men have been arrested on drug trafficking charges. Maryland State Police say Kevin Johnson and Tony Griffin were charged with multiple felony drug crimes following an investigation that began in March. Search warrants on a vehicle and three homes in Cecil County and a Delaware storage unit led to 5 kilos of compressed cocaine, more than 44 grams of crystal meth, and a polymer 9mm semi-automatic pistol. Let's take a look at today's forecast. Today's forecast calls for mostly sunny skies. Expect a near record high temperature of 100 degrees. Our nighttime sky turns partly cloudy. Areas of reduced visibility due to haze are possible. The temperature low falls into the upper 70s. 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

Kirk Whalum, Jonathan Butler, Falling in Love. I agree. There's no place I'd rather be. But second to that, we'll be hanging out with my brother. I love you for listening today. Hear the sounds of blackness with Optimistic on Heaven 600. You already know I love this.

0: morning with Loretta on Every 600. I feel like when I hear the sounds of blackness, I have like superpowers. Optimistic right here on Heaven 600. Feels like a good song to mix to. Hope DJ Craig C includes that in his mix on today at 9 o'clock. And I hope, well, I'm gonna make the request now for him to play that for me on this coming Saturday, July 18th from 12 to 2 at Heaven 600's Gospel Brunch Series, our summer Gospel Brunch Series at Bus Boys and Poets in Columbia, Maryland. I want you to join us. 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Josh Copeland will be in the building performing live. Jonathan Nelson in the building performing live. Both stellar gospel recording artists. DJ Craig C, yep, you're going to be playing that song for me. Making the request now. Can you hear me, sir? Can you hear me? Yep, and I'll be on hand as your host. Just giving you a happy time. I was talking to somebody last night. They said, you know what? We always looking for something to do. Like, oh, we just go to church. No, we do all the things. Christians do all the things. So here's a chance to meet up with some people who love Jesus like you and to eat. What? Oh, okay. Get your tickets. Did I mention it's all you could eat? Okay. That's got like gangster with it. All you could eat. Yup. Heaven600.com/brunch. Grab your tickets now. It's going to be a good, good time. And if you threaten me, maybe I'll sing a little bit. What?
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6: 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Heroes like U.S. Army Sergeant William Bernard McKenna, exposed to burn pits. McKenna later died from T-cell lymphoma, leaving his wife, Dina, and two daughters. Tunnel to Towers honored Sergeant McKenna. They paid off the family's mortgage in honor of all of his sacrifice. Donate $11 a month. If you have a car to donate, if you have land to donate, go to their website, the letter T, the number 2, the letter T.org today.
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0: 600. We got an update to the MTA with my guy, Austin Todd. Good morning, Austin.
1: Hey, good morning, Moret. We're looking okay right now on the MARC train system. Penn train 421 is on time. Train 612 is delayed about 5 to 10 minutes. We'll keep an eye on that. On the Camden line, train 851 is about 10 minutes behind. Light rail still looks good outside of the Glen Burnie issue. Still, that stop is being bypassed because of the recent power outage and storm damage. If you got to be between North Linticum and Glen Burnie, there's no trains operating, but there is a shuttle bus in place to get you where you're going. We encourage riders to allow extra time for travel if you do have to take the shuttle. For the MTA Transit team, I'm Austin Todd on a Good Morning with Moret on Heaven 600.
0: Thank you so much. Remember, at the top of the 9 o'clock hour, you're going to hear a keyword. 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Also in the 9 o'clock hour, DJ Craig C's midweek morning mix. Yay. I love that for us.
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4: This is John Carrington with your news update on a good morning with Moret on Heaven 600. Some ICE agents will start wearing body cameras after two recent fatal shootings of immigrants during traffic stops. In a statement Tuesday, the Department of Homeland Security said every Immigration and Customs Enforcement team will have at least one agent wearing a body cam during arrests from now on. The American League beat the National League 4-0 in Tuesday's Major League Baseball All-Star Game from Philadelphia. Yankees outfielder Cody Bellinger received the Ted Williams All-Star Game MVP award. Let's take a look at today's forecast. Today's forecast calls for mostly sunny skies. Expect a near record high temperature of 100 degrees. Our nighttime sky turns partly cloudy. Areas of reduced visibility due to haze are possible. The temperature low falls into the upper 70s. John Carrington with your news update on a good morning with Moret on Heaven 600.
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11: Oh, boy. It's Wednesday.

What, you want me to say thank you? Listen, that last song, Go to Church, I need to play that on Fridays. I say that when I close out the show. I'm like, go to church.

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0: Okay. Baltimore's own Jonathan Nelson and also Josh Copeland. And Marette Brown Clark is going to be in the house. She's going to be on the mic, and I'm going to be spinning. We're going to do some of this stuff, too.
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0: person. 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

0: It's a good morning with Moretta on Heaven 600. Hi, who's this?
1: Hi, Moretta. Good morning. Just want to make sure I have the right number.
0: Okay.
1: Okay.
0: All right.
1: You're giving tickets away today.
0: Not today, but maybe soon.
1: Okay, that's fine. At least I have the right number locked in.
0: Yes, you do. Thank you so much. What's your name?
1: My name is Wanda.
0: Hi, Wanda. Thanks for listening, okay?
1: Hi, Moretta. Oh, always, girl. You do a good job. You be blessed here.
0: Thank you. You too. Talk to you soon.
1: And stay beautiful. Bye-bye.
0: You too. Bye-bye.
1: Bye-bye.

0: Success Journal. Here's Chris Whitting.
1: Charlie was pretty handy. Give him the right tools, he could fix anything. But Charlie often got frustrated doing plumbing jobs. The wrenches would slip or they wouldn't fit the pipes. That got Charlie thinking about how to get a grip on things. He wondered if he could somehow design a wrench that grabbed tighter when you turned it. After finally working out a prototype, he grabbed a patent for his creation. I'm sure you know the popular tool that Charlie invented. Most folks call it the monkey wrench. But you probably don't know the tool's correct name, now forgotten, which came from Charlie's last name, Monkey. That's right. The original name was the monkey wrench. Either way you say it, it earned Charlie a real fortune, a veritable pipeline of cash. With the Success Journal, I'm Chris Whitting.
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It's a good morning with Moretta on Heaven 600. It's time for me to go. I've had a great, wonderful Wednesday with you. I want to thank DJ Craig C for his midweek morning mix. That happened in the 9 o'clock hour. It's still 9 o'clock, so you just missed it. I want to thank everybody for hanging in there. He'll be back again on next Wednesday. And, of course, he'll be at brunch on this Saturday at Busboys and Poets. Grab your tickets at heaven600.com/brunch so you could be in the building hanging out with us, all right? All right, make sure you're listening at the top of the 10 o'clock hour. Your chance to be blessed with $1,000 happens then, all the way up until the 5 p.m. hour at the top of all of those hours. It's a nationwide contest, but it's winnable. You got to be in it to win it, so make sure you're listening at the top of 10, 11, 12, 1, 2, 3, 4, and 5 p.m. all day today, okay? It's like a job. You don't work and not get paid, so put a little effort in it, and I promise you, just might get a blessing. Okay, all right, do this for me until we meet up again on tomorrow. Tune in, because I'm going to be speaking with Jonathan Nelson. He's going to tell you how excited he is to come hang out with his cuz at Gospel Brunch. Do this until then. Accept your past without regrets. Handle your present with confidence. 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You cannot have faith and fear, so choose faith. Remember, anyone, anywhere can do anything. Nobody tells you they love you today.

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0: Heaven 600. It's all right to get your praise on with the Salem Bible Church Choir and I Am the Way. A beautifully blessed Wednesday to you and yours. I'm Tracy Vithay. Glad to be in your company. PJ Morden and Mercy is standing by. Here's God's property and my life is in your hands.
1: No matter what you're going through, I know that you can stand. 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
1: That's music from PJ Morton. He is on his Saturday night, Sunday morning world tour, and he just may be coming to a city near you. I'm Tracy Bethay, glad to be in your company on this beautiful Lord's Day that he has made, and I choose to rejoice and be glad in the Lord. Listen, on the way, we've got more of your favorite gospel hits. Reverend Clay Evans on the way, some Zacardi Cortez. Also, we'll go back with Aretha Franklin, and don't forget, more chances at $1,000. 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I want to know, what would you do with a grand in your hand?
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1: Heaven 600.

Work it out.

Baltimore's Good News Station, Heaven 600. Oh, Kathy Taylor can call on the name of Jesus. That's oh how precious. Happy Wednesday to you and yours. I'm Tracy Bethay. Glad to be in your company on this beautiful Wednesday. And still to come, more chances at $1,000. Keep listening for that keyword. Here's Ty Tribbett and Holy You.

0: 7600. It's music from Ty Tribbett, his latest single, Holy You, as we anxiously await for the release of his full project. You know, he recently recorded live in the D.C. Baltimore area. And so, yeah, that was an amazing 20th anniversary of the project Victory. So we are anxiously awaiting for the project to drop. I'll keep you posted. I'm Tracy Bethay. Glad to be in your company. I can tell you what's happening real soon. Another chance at $1,000 right here on your favorite gospel station. And I want to know, what would you do with a grand in your hand?
1: This is Cynthia. And with a grand in my hand, I would assist my daughters with my 3 grandchildren expenses for going back to school this year.
0: I get you, Cynthia, and that's a beautiful thing. Oh, the love of a grandmama. Grandmothers are so special. Yes, gonna take that $1,000 and help her daughters with those grandbabies. I love it because, yes, school will be back in before you know it. And you can do that, just that. You can pay some bills, you can travel, you can put it up and save it. How about that? We want you to get this money, so keep listening. When you hear that keyword around the top of the hour, enter it on this station's website and get this $1,000 blessing.
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1: 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That's fun. Enter it now.

Heaven 600, Baltimore's Good News Station. It's Fred Hammond and They That Wait Upon the Lord. Yeah, that's Fred with his friend, John P. Key. What a great collaboration. I'm Tracy Bethay, glad to be in your company. Here's music from Yolanda Adams and yeah.

0: 7600 Baltimore's Good News Station. That music from Mariah Carey and the Clark Sisters with Jesus I Do. I'm Tracy Bethay, glad to be in your company on this 15th day of July. Can you believe we are in the middle of July? Wow. And according to the national calendar, today is National Hot Dog Day. So for those of you that love a good hot dog, a little mustard and a little relish, some like ketchup, a little slaw. Many of you were grilling hot dogs this past 4th of July. Today is National Hot Dog Day. It's also National Pet Fire Safety Day. You pet moms and pet dads, yeah. National Pet Fire Safety Day. And it is also National Give Something Away Day. Wow. National Give Something Away Day. What could you give away today? And it doesn't have to be money. It could be give some of your time to someone that needs help with something. Give a smile. Give love. Yeah, National Give Something Away Day. What will you give away on today? On the way, I've got more of your favorite gospel hits. That's right, still to come. Music from Greg O'Quinn. Got some Corinne Hawthorne on the way. Also, Maverick City Music with Run to You.
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Hey, it's Tracy Bethay. 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

7600. It's Evelyn Turnteen, AG, and Lord Work For Me. I'm Tracy Bethay. Glad to be in your company on this beautiful Wednesday. Here's Maverick City Music and Run.

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1: Thank you, Lord, that we could run to you, God, to seek shelter in the time of storm. We can run to him. That's music from Maverick City Music. I like that. I'm Tracy Bethay, so delighted to be in your company on this beautiful Wednesday. Headed over to the Talkback feature on the iHeartRadio app. I know this is belated, but I definitely want to share whenever our listeners call in. Who's checking in on today?
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2: I just want to call and give a shout out to my son, Keldrick Kimmons. He's turning 29 on today. Happy birthday, Keldrick. Mama loves you.
1: All right, Keldrick. Mama loves you. We love nothing like the love of a mama, right? Yeah, it's a little belated, but that's okay. I wanted to get it in. So happy belated birthday, Keldrick. And we got to take care of all of our birthdays. I'll be doing those a little bit later. 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
1: It's music from the choir master Ricky Dillard and Open My Eyes. I'm Tracy Bethay, glad to be in your company. That was a very specialty project from Ricky Dillard along with Ron Carter. It was like gospel meets jazz coming together. And that's Charisma Evans' only vocals with Open My Eyes. I love it. You know, we also featured it as an exclusive iHeartRadio world premiere. Stay tuned. We'll have another soon, a couple of months or so. So get ready. Could be your favorite gospel artist. Still to come, music from the Kurt Carr Singers. I talked with Kurt Carr yesterday, you all. And look out, there is new music from Kurt Carr coming your way. So stay tuned for that. Also on the way, a remake from BB and CC Winans' Heaven from Anthony David and Algebra Blessed. And this hour brings you the gospel truth and gospel news, honey.
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3: Never would have made.

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Much better. I made it. Is there anybody in this house other than me that could declare you made it?

7600. Marvin Sapp tells a story how this song almost did not make the album. It was the last song. And his wife told him, his former wife, first wife, Lady Melinda, told him, listen, you need to put this song, which was birthed out of pain in the passing of his father, you need to put that on the record, put it on there. And the rest is history. I'm Tracy Bethay, glad to be in your company. Here's Anthony Evans along with Caleb Carson and You're Not Finished.

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1: You ready? 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
0: Today in the gospel truth in gospel news, honey, renowned vocalist Darwin Hobbs is making a highly anticipated return to music with his release of Set List Volume 1, his first album in 16 years. The six-track, six-video digital album was produced by Hobbs alongside of 20-year-old producer Jaden Baker. The live album was recorded at Elizabeth Baptist Church in Atlanta, Georgia. It's a powerful suite of songs designed to lead congregations into heartfelt worship, such as I Command My Soul. Though he's often called a worship leader, Hobbs rejects the concept, I can't lead worship, he protests. When we limit the idea of worship to music, we miss it. Worship isn't just holding a microphone and singing songs. It is how you live. I'm a song leader. I lead songs, not worship. Over the years, Hobbs' signature hit is He's Able. His duet Nobody But Jesus with Shirley Murdoch and other songs, yeah, they've kept Hobbs' voice busy. Now, Set List Volume 1 promises to keep these songs on the hearts of minds and congregations all over the world. Congratulations to Darwin Hobbs with the release of his first album in 16 years. It's called Set List Volume 1, and you can download it now on all digital platforms. I'm Tracy Bethay, and that's a look at the Gospel Truth and Gospel News, honey.
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1: Isn't it good to know that you are blessed? That's Uncle Charlie, y'all. And let's send our prayers to Uncle Charlie. He is dealing with a little illness. And so we want God's hand of protection and healing to overcome his body and heal him in the name of Jesus. Amen. We're praying for Uncle Charlie. Yes, we are. I'm Tracy Bethay. Glad to be in your company. Here's BB and CC1. It's along with Mavis Staples, and I'll take you there.

0: Baltimore's Heaven 600. It's all right to get your praise on with Lisa Noel Smith of the Brown Singers, and God keeps his promises. He's a promise keeper. Yes. Lisa Knowles and the Brown Singers, I tell you, they are so busy. They just recently did the, what is it called, the front porch, where they're outside singing, and they've just been all over the place, just servicing the people of God, and they're getting ready for their 50th homecoming. Save the date, October 18th. It's going to be absolutely amazing. Let's head over to the Talkback feature on the iHeartRadio app. Who's checking in on today?
1: Hi, Casey. This is Kevin. I want to know the name of that song by Fred Hammond. It's a brand new song with a choir. Mm-hmm. I don't know the name of it, but whatever it is, can you play it? My boy Fred Hammond is back. All right now, you know it. Can you play it?
0: I believe I can get that on for you, Kevin. Yeah, that is the latest single from Fred Hammond. It's called Love Never Fails. And that's with the choir room. Yeah. So that's a good one, Kevin from Milwaukee. Thanks so much for checking in. Kevin loves a Talkback mic, baby. He stays in touch, and he will let you know his favorite song. So I got that coming up for you, Kevin, this hour. So stay tuned, and I will definitely get that on for you. Also, I've got your birthdays coming up.
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2: Book of Revelation, chapter 7, verses 16 and 17. Yes, sir. They shall hunger no more, neither shall they thirst.

Heaven 600. Hey, it's Tracy Bethay, and you can also listen to us at 102.7 HD2, Baltimore's good news station, Heaven 600.

Heaven 600. It's music from Doug McKenzie and the Highlights, and come on board. I'm Tracy Bethay. Happy Wednesday to you and yours. We've got your birthdays coming up. Here's Fred Hammond. This is for you, Kevin, in Milwaukee. And love never fails.

0: Heaven 600, Baltimore's Good News Station. Oh, that's the latest single from Fred Hammond and the Choir Room with Love Never Fails. That's for you, Kevin, in Milwaukee. Yeah. You like that one, Fred? Would you say Fred is back? Yeah, that's a good one. I'm Tracy Bethea, glad to be in your company on this wonderful Wednesday. It's time that we celebrate those with birthdays on this 15th day of July. Happy birthday to Billy Rivers, an amazing, gifted man of God, of Billy Rivers and the Angelic Voices of Faith. We play the song, He'll Never Leave You Nor Forsake You. Happy birthday, Billy. Sarah A. Chan is celebrating on today along with Kevin Richardson. Marcy Crystal, happy birthday to you. Turtle Holmes is celebrating on today along with Jeffrey Brown. Calvin Blackenstein, happy birthday to you. Happy heavenly birthday to B. Jeffrey Grant Clark. Wow. And maybe you've got a birthday or an anniversary on today. Listen, we just want to say blessings to you. Stay close. Coming up at the top of the hour, another chance at $1,000. When you hear that keyword, enter it on this station's website and get this $1,000 blessing.
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1: Oh, it's so hard, but you got to be able to do it. Let go and let God. That's music from Dwayne Woods. Got some Tamela Mann on the way. Here is the Chicago Mass Choir, and my soul says yes.

0: I will live.
1: Heaven 600, Baltimore's good news station. It's Tamela Mann with Live, Breathe, and Fight. I'm Tracy Bethay. So glad to be in your company on this hump day, as many people call it. 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What would you do with a grand in your hand?
2: Good morning.
1: Hello.
2: What I would do with a grand in my hand, first of all, I'm going to pay my tithing. And I'm going to pay just probably one or two bills. And then I'm going to treat my mom out, whatever she wants to eat, buy, whatever, or pay a bill for her. And then the rest, I'll just treat myself. That's what I would do.
1: All right. Nothing like a little self-indulgence. Yeah. But also said, you got mom, going to take care of her as well. We love it. We want you to take this money and do what needs to be done for you. So keep listening. You just heard a key word, and it's going to continue at the top of every hour until 5 o'clock this evening. And we want you to get this money and, put it to some good use. And we've been hearing a lot of great, great uses for it. That's right. On the way, more of your favorite gospel hits from Commission. Got some Dorothy Norwood standing by, gospel storyteller. Love Them Like I Do. That's Dietrich Haddon, Reuben Studdard, and Mary Mary. They're coming up. And the latest single from Group Fire.
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1: 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I'm Tracy Bethea. 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

0: Kevin 600. It's music from Group Fire and I Can Count on You, Lord. Yes, my healer, my sustainer. Thank you, Lord. I'm Tracy Bethay. So glad to be in your company on this beautiful Wednesday. I want to thank you so much for hanging out with us on today. I pray that something was said or played to uplift your spirits, to keep you happy, to keep you smiling, just to make it through this day. Before we get out of here, how about we wind down from work? Today's inspirational quote says, if you believe in yourself, anything is possible. Let that minister to your hearts. And thanks so much for listening.
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1: Coming up, Reverend Luther Barnes, God's Grace, J.J. Harrison, After This, and Norman Hutchins, God's Got a Blessing, yeah, with your name on it. It's Sonya Blakey, claim your blessing. It's coming. There's another cash keyword at the top of the hour.
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1: Coming up, get the kids and spirituals. Fix It Jesus, Yolanda Adams, Victory. She's amazing, and her daughter is too. 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
1: Coming up, Mariah Carey, Jesus I Do. It's Sonya Blakey. I told you that cash keyword was going to hit at the top of the hour.
2: Thank you so much. 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
1: Your persistence has definitely paid off. There is another cash keyword. 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Red Milton Bronson, I tried him and I know him. So

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1: Mariah Carey with the legendary Clark Sisters, Jesus I Do. It's Sonya Blakey. Coming up, let's do the Commodores, Jesus is Love. We got CC Winans, Well All Right, Smokey Norfolk, I Need You Now.
2: It's Marette Brown Clark. 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
1: Smokey Norville, I need you now. He also has a word on this winning Wednesday.
2: What's up, family? This is Pastor Smokey Norville on Winning Wednesday. I think you're winning.
1: There's more to it. Wait for Shasta Smokey after this. Time to drip it. Oh, yeah.

0: 7600. Tasha Page, Lockhart is coming up different. Fred Hammond, Let the Praise Begin. All the great songs, all the good music is right here on the Afternoon Show. Plus, $1,000 is coming up again at the top of the hour. It's Sonya Blakey. It's Winning Wednesday. I love inviting some of my artist friends to come on and talk about how to win. Smokey Norful is one of them.
1: What's up, family? This is Pastor Smokey Norful on Winning Wednesday. I think you're winning. I believe you are winning. Why? Because you have the house, the car, you've got all of these fancy things, and you've got the promotion on the job, and you've got all of these great things happening, so you're winning. Not. Let's pump the brakes right here. Those things do not constitute whether or not you're winning. The first thing that you need to do is define the win. Winning is when you are whole. It's when your spirit man is being filled with the grace, the glory, and the Spirit of God. But more importantly, when you're manifesting fruit that comes from the Spirit of God. That's when you're winning. And sometimes, can I be honest about it? Sometimes it's painful. Sometimes you lose things. Sometimes you lose friendships and relationships along the way. Sometimes there's a pruning. Sometimes there is growth. And there will always be growing pains. So hang in there. I know it doesn't feel like it, but as bad as you might think it is, you are winning.
2: 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Here's Chris Whitting.
3: Charlie was pretty handy. Give him the right tools, he could fix anything. 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The wrenches would slip or they wouldn't fit the pipes. 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After finally working out a prototype, he grabbed a patent for his creation. I'm sure you know the popular tool that Charlie invented. Most folks call it the monkey wrench. But you probably don't know the tool's correct name, now forgotten, which came from Charlie's last name, Monkey. That's right. The original name was the monkey wrench. Either way you say it, it earned Charlie a real fortune. A veritable pipeline of cash. With the Success Journal, I'm Chris Whitting.
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1: Coming up in 4 minutes, Ricky Dillon, Open My Eyes. It's Sonya Blakey. You cannot tell me that young folks don't love gospel music and don't love church. I saw it from my eyes. The AIM Church of God in Christ Convention. Man, those young folks came together to celebrate the music of Kirk Franklin. It was powerful. They did this one too, Melodies from Heaven.

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0: 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God's got it.
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0: She's ready. I'm going to get you ready, too. 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Anthony Brown, always be good.

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1: Coming up, Beverly Crawford. He's dead enough. Also, Chicago Mass Choir. Thank you, Jesus. It's Sonya Blakey. Feeling thankful. Another day. The Lord has made everything not perfect. Still praying and believing God for some things, but I know God can come through for me. And you too. Cash Wesson's hit every weekday, 9 a.m. to 5 p.m. The cash keyword is what you need to grab at the top of the hour. 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
1: Hey, what's up, everybody? It's Lisa Noel Smith, and I'm hanging out with my girl, Sonya Blakey. 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Love y'all.
2: Love you too, Lisa. So glad she's joining us for a Winning Wednesday with a word and, of course, her song. Promises, that's on the way in about 7 minutes. Right now, it's CeCe Winans. Pray.

0: 7600. I'm still stuck on that song. Promises, Lisa Del Smith. She has the word coming up in about 15 seconds on a winning Wednesday. I'm Sonya Blakey. Also coming up, Charles Jenkins, God Be Praised. Hezekiah Walker sold out. And right now, Lisa Del Smith on a winning Wednesday.
1: What's up, everybody? It's Lisa Del Smith, and it's a winning Wednesday. Listen, let me tell you how to win. Be your authentic self. Nobody can beat you being you. And the best way to win is being the best you that you can be. I believe you got this. Let's win on this Wednesday.
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1: Bishop Hezekiah Walker celebrating a big win. He's now cancer-free. God did it. And he's singing about the favor of God. You got to listen to the new song right now. It's Anthony Evans, You're Not Finished.

0: Kevin 600.
1: Not done yet. Coming up, the First Lady of the Church of God in Christ, Carrie Clark Sheard, we acknowledge you. Also, Donna Lawrence Hield. It's Sonya Blakey. We made it through the afternoon. God is good. We pressed our way. We did not give up, and we showed up on a winning Wednesday. Make sure you follow me. You can check me out, Sonya Blakey, on Facebook, Instagram. 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

0: 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I ain't telling you what I read. I'm telling you what I know. 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
1: Ready to start the praise party tonight? I'm Victor Sosa. No party is complete without great music. We got Al Green right here, Tamela Mann in a few moments. And how about info on

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2: Ready for a good night on this Wednesday prayers party? I know I am. Hope you're prepared for some Pastor Mike Jr. We got Yolanda Adams and Maverick City Music for you, too. I'm Victor Sosa. You know, sometimes we can find ourselves in a place in life where you feel kind of stuck by your situation or your circumstances. Too late for me to change or shift gears right now. Well, I got a great story that I have to tell you, put a smile on my face about someone who is defying those odds, because they really are just feelings. And I hope that it'll do the same for you. Serve as a reminder later this hour that it's never too late to shift gears.
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says it's good to be alive, but it's best to live. Look at your neighbor and say, neighbor, it's good to be alive, but it's best to live. 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
1: Never say never, because it is, in fact, never too late. Karen Clark Sheard's on the way on the Praise Party. I also got PJ Morton's Mercy and a great story for you about no matter how stuck you feel in any aspect of your life, you are only one decision away from changing everything. I'm Victor Sosa, and I got to tell you, this warmed my heart today when I saw that the legendary Oscar-winning actor Sir Anthony Hopkins has made a shift in career path, if you will. He just released his debut single ahead of his first album, which is going to be out in August. The 88-year-old legendary actor said in a statement, "Music has always been his first love. And at his age, he realized it was now or never with respect to sharing that music with the rest of the world." Sir Anthony Hopkins, a classical music composer, and his debut album is out soon.
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